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Just inside 7 o'clock, you may want to check out Beneath the Oaks Winery. They've got some great concerts coming out this summer. One of them, in fact, coming up this Saturday night. It's a Tom Petty tribute band. Speaking of which, here's Tom Petty and the Heartbreakers now.

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0: 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Dude looks like a lady. There's Aerosmith. And join the El Campo Elks Lodge for their soccer shoot. That'll be happening at LV Church in El Campo this Saturday, beginning at 9 a.m. It's free entry for kids ages 4 to 15. Fun for all skill levels. 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
2: We met with Matagorda County Sheriff Rick Dellion for an update on what is happening. Quite a lot, he tells us, including his negotiating a free boat for the sheriff's office.
3: The LCRA was going to turn in two boats and acquire two new ones. So I made some phone calls, and they did an agency transfer at no cost to the taxpayer.
2: He is also encouraging his deputies to get more closely involved in the county.
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3: 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Someone will be there. 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

to Carlisle. Heaven is a place on earth on Happy Radio 92.5. I am Craig. Thanks so much for listening. Glad to have you along this Tuesday evening, just inside 8 o'clock with the Beatles. Come together.

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0: Take It on the Run, REO Speedwagon on Happy Radio 92.5. Sweeney Community Library doing it again tomorrow. Their preschool story time for ages 3 till 5. That starts at 11 a.m., of course, at the library, 205 West Ashley Wilson Road.
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2: Come to Wharton this very special July 4th for the Wharton County Freedom Fest, celebrating our nation's 250th birthday. 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
3: Here is a U.S. news update, together with sports and business news. The United States Congress has passed a war powers resolution for the first time, rebuking President Trump over the war with Iran. The resolution is largely symbolic, but adds pressure on the White House to end the conflict. This marks a significant moment as lawmakers take a stand against the administration's military actions. The move comes amid ongoing tensions and concerns over the direction of the war, with Congress asserting its authority to challenge the president's decisions. Plans for a new shopping center have been scrapped after the proposed site was deemed unsuitable for development. Council officials confirmed the decision on Tuesday, citing structural concerns and environmental impact. Local business owners expressed disappointment over the lost opportunity for economic growth in the area. Wall Street saw significant volatility today as technology stocks dragged the NASDAQ composite lower by over 1%, closing at 25,157.30. The Dow Jones Industrial Average also lost much of its 300-point gain, ending at 51,722.96. Market experts say an overcrowded trade is behind the sell-off, with money shifting from tech into financials, industrials, and small caps. Analysts advise investors to consider trimming positions in the Magnificent Seven stocks.

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1: Welcome in. Glad you are here. I am Craiger. Thanks so much for listening. Guess that's why they call it the blues. Sir Elton John.

0: We met with Matagorda County Sheriff Rick Dellion for an update on what is happening. Quite a lot, he tells us, including his negotiating a free boat for the sheriff's office.
1: The LCRA was going to turn in two boats and acquire two new ones. So I made some phone calls, and they did an agency transfer at no cost to the taxpayer.
0: He is also encouraging his deputies to get more closely involved in the county.
1: I'd love for the county to get to know our people better.
0: And wanted to let people know that they are always available to help, even in matters of personal crises.
1: We all fall on hard times. There's things that life throws at us that we're just not prepared to handle. But we're there. Come in and just say, I need to talk to someone. Someone will be there. Give us that chance.
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I am Craig. You're playing a tough set of rock and roll. Joan Jett and the Blackhearts into George Thorogood. Bad to the bone.

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1: Billy Joel on Happy Radio 92.5, just inside 11 o'clock. Welcome in to you, my friend. I am Craiger. Thanks for listening. Man in the Mirror. Here's Michael Jackson.

0: chat with Matagorda County Sheriff Rick Dellion for an update on what is happening. Quite a lot, he tells us, including his negotiating a free boat for the sheriff's office.
1: The LCRA was going to turn in two boats and acquire two new ones. So I made some phone calls, and they did an agency transfer at no cost to the taxpayer.
0: He is also encouraging his deputies to get more closely involved in the county.
1: I'd love for the county to get to know our people better.
0: And wanted to let people know that they are always available to help, even in matters of personal crises.
1: We all fall on hard times. There's things that life throws at us that we're just not prepared to handle. But we're there. Come in and just say, I need to talk to someone. Someone will be there. Give us that chance.
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Thank you so much for hanging with me. I am Craiger. Make Wednesday a great day for you. And I will see you tomorrow evening at 6. Lucky star. Here's Madonna. Have a great night.

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4: Here is a U.S. news update, together with sports and business news. In a historic first, the United States Congress has passed a war powers measure rebuking President Trump's war with Iran. The resolution is largely symbolic, but adds significant political pressure on the White House to end the conflict. The vote came just hours after a ransom note surfaced claiming that Nancy Guthrie, the missing mother of Today Show presenter Savannah Guthrie, died after an abduction. Savannah Guthrie earlier begged anyone with information to come forward, stating the family is in agony. A Major League Baseball game between the Los Angeles Dodgers and the Chicago White Sox has been postponed due to severe weather in the Chicago area. The decision was made ahead of the scheduled first pitch at Guaranteed Rate Field. A doubleheader will now be played today, Wednesday 24th of June, starting at 1:10 p.m. local time to make up for the cancellation. A significant market rotation is underway, with investors moving money from major technology stocks into other sectors. This shift has driven the NASDAQ composite lower, while the Dow Jones Industrial Average also gave back much of a 300-point gain. Market experts point to anxiety over fundamentals and an overcrowded trade in big tech as the primary reasons for the sell-off, with financials, industrials, and small caps now attracting capital.
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4: We met with Matagorda County Sheriff Rick Delian for an update on what is happening. Quite a lot, he tells us, including his negotiating a free boat for the sheriff's office.
5: The LCRA was going to turn in two boats and acquire two new ones. So I made some phone calls, and they did an agency transfer at no cost to the taxpayer.
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5: We all fall on hard times. 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Someone will be there. 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
2: We met with Matagorda County Sheriff Rick Dellion for an update on what is happening. Quite a lot, he tells us, including his negotiating a free boat for the sheriff's office.
3: The LCRA was going to turn in two boats and acquire two new ones. So I made some phone calls, and they did an agency transfer at no cost to the taxpayer.
2: He is also encouraging his deputies to get more closely involved in the county.
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3: We all fall on hard times. 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Someone will be there. 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
4: Come to Wharton this very special July 4th for the Wharton County Freedom Fest, celebrating our nation's 250th birthday. 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
3: Here is a U.S. news update, together with sports and business news. A ransom note claims that Nancy Guthrie has died after being abducted. On Tuesday, Today Show presenter Savannah Guthrie, who is Nancy's daughter, pleaded for anyone with information to come forward, stating, "We are in agony. Authorities are investigating the claim." A brace from Cristiano Ronaldo made him the first male player to score in six different World Cups, leading Portugal to victory over Uzbekistan. Ronaldo responded to critics after the performance, which silenced doubts according to some analysts, while Lisbon celebrated the historic achievement. The match highlighted Portugal's World Cup ambitions. Tech stocks are dragging the Nasdaq lower today, with the composite index falling more than 1%. The Dow Jones Industrial Average is struggling to hold on to gains, currently trading just above flat. Market experts are pointing to anxiety over fundamentals and an overcrowded trade as the primary drivers behind the sell-off. Analysts are also noting a significant rotation of money out of technology stocks and into financials, industrials, and small caps.
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2: We met with Matagorda County Sheriff Rick Dellion for an update on what is happening. Quite a lot, he tells us, including his negotiating a free boat for the sheriff's office.
3: 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So I made some phone calls, and they did an agency transfer at no cost to the taxpayer.
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3: 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Someone will be there. 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
4: Here is a U.S. News update, together with sports and business news. President Donald Trump is set to attend the World Cup final and help present the trophy, according to FIFA President Gianni Infantino. The announcement was made on Tuesday. A brace from Cristiano Ronaldo made him the first male player to score in six different World Cups, leading Portugal to victory over Uzbekistan. Ronaldo responded to critics after the performance, which silenced doubts according to some analysts, while Lisbon celebrated the historic achievement. The match highlighted Portugal's World Cup ambitions. A major sell-off in technology stocks dragged the Nasdaq composite lower on Tuesday. The index dropped 348 points, or 1.33%, to close at 25,818. Market experts pointed to anxiety over fundamentals and described tech as an overcrowded trade. Analysts observed money shifting from big tech into financials, industrial, and small-cap stocks. Charles Payne noted the sell-off reflected concerns beyond just interest rates, while some experts urged investors to buy dips in the semiconductor sector.
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4: Come to Wharton this very special July 4th for the Wharton County Freedom Fest, celebrating our nation's 250th birthday. 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The Wharton County Freedom Fest, Saturday, July 4th in downtown Wharton.
5: 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Whether you're looking for a farm, land, residential, or commercial properties, Ward Real Estate can help you. I'm J.P. Bazette with this morning's local news. In Wharton, city leaders are laying the groundwork for future spending as departments prepare to present five-year improvement plans at a 6 p.m. budget workshop tonight. Those plans outline needs like equipment, staffing, and facilities, but are not guaranteed. At last night's council meeting, EMS Director Christy Gonzalez recommended buying a 26 Ford F-150 command vehicle for about $46,800 and improving over $48,000 in plumbing repairs. Council members also reviewed a proposed change allowing animal control officers to file violation complaints directly with municipal court. And Bay City residents can see how ham radio works during emergencies at a free public demonstration Saturday at Latool Park. The Matagorda County Amateur Radio Club will begin the event at 1 p.m., running for 27 hours as part of a nationwide field day exercise. Operators will set up portable stations using emergency power to simulate disaster conditions and connect with others across the country. The club says the event highlights how ham radio helped keep communication going locally after Hurricane Beryl, when internet and phone service failed. Visitors can even try making a radio contact. For the Bay and Beyond Broadcasting Network, I'm JP. Our thanks again to Ward Real Estate for bringing you the local news this hour.

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3: The community calendar this hour is brought to you by Bay City Gas. They give you up to $500 towards the cost of new or replacement gas appliances. On Wednesday at 8 a.m., the Veterans Meet and Greet Social Club will be meeting at Diamond S in Bay City. Beginning at 10:30 is the Bay City Parks and Recreation Walk with Ease event at Latole Park. At 11 is the Sweeney Community Library Preschool Storytime. Also at 11 is the Economic Action Committee of the Gulf Coast Pulled Pork Sandwich Fundraiser. 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At 3, join the Bay City Public Library for a safari party and a special encounter with crocodiles. This event is free and open to all ages. On Thursday at 2, be ready to get entertained by the Magic Balloon Guy at the Sweeney Public Library. Beginning at 5, join the Wharton Lions Club for their family night at the Wharton County Historical Museum. Also at 5 is Beneath the Oaks Silent Book Club. This is the only event where showing up, doing nothing, and avoiding eye contact is the entire point. Beginning at 6:30 is the weekly Celebrate Recovery meeting at the Bay City Methodist Church, and a similar event in Edna at 6:30 at the Jackson County Hospital Activity Room. On Friday at 10:30 is the Bay City Parks and Recreation Walk with Ease event at Latole Park. Beginning at 11, join the City by the Sea Museum for their youth craft event, making Q-tip firework art and a straw stamp plate. At 5, join the Sweeney Library for their Diamond Art Bookmark event. This event is for those ages 19 and up. Starting at 6, join Art Halls for their Friday Night Paint Party in Palacios as you explore the medium of oil pastels and bringing a shell portrait to life. Our thanks again to Bay City Gas for bringing us the community calendar this hour. For the full listing of events, visit radiolinks.info and click on the community calendar link.
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4: The news this hour has been brought to you by United Ag General Store, offering you a wide selection of home, farm, and ranch needs located in El Campo, Eagle Lake, Edna, Denevang, and Bay City. Here is a U.S. news update, together with sports and business news. President Donald Trump is set to attend the World Cup final and help present the trophy, according to FIFA President Gianni Infantino. The announcement was made on Tuesday. A brace from Cristiano Ronaldo made him the first male player to score in 6 different World Cups, leading Portugal to victory over Uzbekistan. Ronaldo responded to critics after the performance, which silenced doubts according to some analysts, while Lisbon celebrated the historic achievement. The match highlighted Portugal's World Cup ambitions. Tech stocks are dragging the Nasdaq lower, with the index dropping over 300 points. Anxiety over fundamentals is fueling the sell-off, according to market analyst Charles Payne. The Dow Jones Industrial Average also lost much of its 300-point gain, now sitting near 51,700. Analysts suggest money is rotating out of big tech into financials, industrials, and small caps. One expert called the tech sector an overcrowded trade behind the decline. Our thanks again to United Ag for bringing us the news this hour.
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3: 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Good morning, I'm J.P. Bazette with your local news. A bar shooting has left one person hospitalized and the suspect behind bars, according to police in Port Lavaca. Officers responded around 2 a.m. Sunday to the 200 block of Commerce Street, where investigators say Marcus Anthony Leal entered the bar and opened fire on the victim. The victim's name has not been released. Police Chief Toby Bias says Leal is now charged with aggravated assault of a family member with a weapon and is being held in the Calhoun County Jail as the case moves forward. And in El Campo, a 93-year-old woman is still showing up every Sunday to do the job she has held for more than seven decades. Helen Kite has played the same Hammond organ at First Lutheran Church since 1954, becoming a steady presence for generations of families. She first learned music as a child and later taught herself the organ, stepping into the role when the church suddenly needed a morning player. Despite arthritis slowing her steps, Kite still drives herself to church and plays each week, saying she plans to continue as long as she can. For the Bay and Beyond Broadcasting Network, I'm JP. Our thanks again to Ward Real Estate for bringing you the local news this hour.
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3: 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Beginning at 10:30 is the Bay City Parks and Recreation Walk with Ease event at Latole Park. At 11 is the Sweeney Community Library Preschool Storytime. Also at 11 is the Economic Action Committee of the Gulf Coast Pulled Pork Sandwich Fundraiser. 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At 3, join the Bay City Public Library for a safari party and a special encounter with crocodiles. This event is free and open to all ages. On Thursday at 2, be ready to get entertained by the Magic Balloon Guy at the Sweeney Public Library. Beginning at 5, join the Wharton Lions Club for their family night at the Wharton County Historical Museum. Also at 5 is Beneath the Oaks Silent Book Club. This is the only event where showing up, doing nothing, and avoiding eye contact is the entire point. Beginning at 6:30 is the weekly Celebrate Recovery meeting at the Bay City Methodist Church, and a similar event in Edna at 6:30 at the Jackson County Hospital Activity Room. On Friday at 10:30 is the Bay City Parks and Recreation Walk with Ease event at Latole Park. Beginning at 11, join the City by the Sea Museum for their youth craft event, making Q-tip firework art and a straw stamp plate. At 5, join the Sweeney Library for their Diamond Art Bookmark event. This event is for those ages 19 and up. Starting at 6, join Art Haws for their Friday night paint party in Palacios as you explore the medium of oil pastels and bringing a shell portrait to life. Our thanks again to Bay City Gas for bringing us the community calendar this hour. For the full listing of events, visit radiolinks.info and click on the community calendar link.
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5: Here is a U.S. news update, together with sports and business news. Candidates backed by a prominent progressive figure have achieved a clean sweep in New York's Democratic primary. Brad Lander defeated Dan Goldman in a race that highlighted deep divisions within the city over the ongoing Israel-Gaza war. The results are seen as a significant victory for the progressive wing of the party. The Washington Wizards selected Brigham Young University forward A.J. DeBonsa with the first overall pick in the 2026 National Basketball Association draft. The move signals a new direction for the franchise, with DeBonsa being hailed as a beacon of light for fans in Washington, D.C. The draft also saw Duke's Cooper Flagg and Kansas's Darren Peterson selected among the top five picks. Tech stocks are dragging the NASDAQ lower, with the index dropping over 300 points. Anxiety over fundamentals is fueling the sell-off, according to market analyst Charles Payne. The Dow Jones Industrial Average also lost much of its 300-point gain, now sitting near 51,700. Analysts suggest money is rotating out of big tech into financials, industrials, and small caps. One expert called the tech sector an overcrowded trade behind the decline.
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2: We met with Matagorda County Sheriff Rick Dellion for an update on what is happening. Quite a lot, he tells us, including his negotiating a free boat for the sheriff's office.
3: The LCRA was going to turn in two boats and acquire two new ones. So I made some phone calls, and they did an agency transfer at no cost to the taxpayer.
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3: 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There's things that life throws at us that we're just not prepared to handle. 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Someone will be there. 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
4: 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Good morning, I'm J.P. Bazette with your local news. A bar shooting has left one person hospitalized and a suspect behind bars, according to police in Port Lavaca. Officers responded around 2 a.m. Sunday to the 200 block of Commerce Street, where investigators say Marcus Anthony Leal entered the bar and opened fire on the victim. The victim's name has not been released. Police Chief Toby Bias says Leal is now charged with aggravated assault of a family member with a weapon and is being held in the Calhoun County Jail as the case moves forward. And in El Campo, a 93-year-old woman is still showing up every Sunday to do the job she has held for more than seven decades. Helen Kite has played the same Hammond organ at First Lutheran Church since 1954, becoming a steady presence for generations of families. She first learned music as a child and later taught herself the organ, stepping into the role when the church suddenly needed a morning player. Despite arthritis slowing her steps, Kite still drives herself to church and plays each week, saying she plans to continue as long as she can. For the Bay and Beyond Broadcasting Network, I'm JP. Our thanks again to Ward Real Estate for bringing you the local news this hour.
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2: 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On Wednesday at 8 a.m., the Veterans Meet and Greet Social Club will be meeting at Diamond S in Bay City. Beginning at 10:30 is the Bay City Parks and Recreation Walk with Ease event at Latoll Park. At 11 is the Sweeney Community Library Preschool Storytime. Also at 11 is the Economic Action Committee of the Gulf Coast Pulled Pork Sandwich Fundraiser. 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At 3, join the Bay City Public Library for a safari party and a special encounter with crocodiles. This event is free and open to all ages. On Thursday at 2, be ready to get entertained by the Magic Balloon Guy at the Sweeney Public Library. Beginning at 5, join the Wharton Lions Club for their family night at the Wharton County Historical Museum. Also at 5 is Beneath the Oaks Silent Book Club. This is the only event where showing up, doing nothing, and avoiding eye contact is the entire point. Beginning at 6:30 is the weekly Celebrate Recovery meeting at the Bay City Methodist Church, and a similar event in Edna at 6:30 at the Jackson County Hospital Activity Room. On Friday at 10:30 is the Bay City Parks and Recreation Walk with Ease event at Latoll Park. 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At 5, join the Sweeney Library for their Diamond Art Bookmark event. 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Our thanks again to Bay City Gas for bringing us the community calendar this hour. 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
3: The news this hour is brought to you by Transport Boats of Palaches, commercial and sport line fishing boats, home of the soft dry ride since 1982. Here is a U.S. news update, together with sports and business news. Candidates backed by Zohran Mamdani achieved a clean sweep in New York's Democratic primary, with Brad Lander unseating Dan Goldman in a race that exposed deep divisions within the city over the Israel-Gaza war. The results were announced on Tuesday, highlighting significant voter concerns regarding the ongoing conflict. The Washington Wizards selected Brigham Young University forward A.J. DeBonsa with the first overall pick in the 2026 National Basketball Association draft. The move signals a new direction for the franchise, with DeBonsa being hailed as a beacon of light for fans in Washington, D.C. The draft also saw Duke's Cooper Flagg and Kansas's Darren Peterson selected among the top five picks. Tech stocks are dragging the Nasdaq lower, with the index dropping over 300 points. Anxiety over fundamentals is fueling the sell-off, according to market analyst Charles Payne. The Dow Jones Industrial Average also lost much of its 300-point gain, now sitting near 51,700. Analysts suggest money is rotating out of big tech into financials, industrials, and small caps. One expert called the tech sector an overcrowded trade behind the decline. Our thanks again to Transport Boats for bringing us the news this hour.
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6: 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Good morning, I'm JP Bazette with your local news. A bar shooting has left one person hospitalized and a suspect behind bars, according to police in Port Lavaca. Officers responded around 2 a.m. Sunday to the 200 block of Commerce Street, where investigators say Marcus Anthony Leal entered the bar and opened fire on the victim. The victim's name has not been released. Police Chief Toby Bias says Leal is now charged with aggravated assault of a family member with a weapon and is being held in the Calhoun County Jail as the case moves forward. And in El Campo, a 93-year-old woman is still showing up every Sunday to do the job she has held for more than seven decades. Helen Kite has played the same Hammond organ at First Lutheran Church since 1954, becoming a steady presence for generations of families. She first learned music as a child and later taught herself the organ, stepping into the role when the church suddenly needed a morning player. Despite arthritis slowing her steps, Kite still drives herself to church and plays each week, saying she plans to continue as long as she can. For the Bay and Beyond Broadcasting Network, I'm JP. Our thanks again to Ward Real Estate for bringing you the local news this hour.
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2: David Rowell here with your 9:30 weather report. Looks like it's going to be another lovely day if you like hot, sunny days. Currently temperatures 83 in Edna, 82 for El Campo and Wharton, 83 in Bay City, 85 in Palacios, heading up to just a skosh over 90 degrees, maybe 91, and then dropping down to what will be the coolest overnight temperature of the week ahead, 76 degrees. Tomorrow, Thursday, a little more wind than today, gusting up to about 20 miles an hour, 91 the high again, and 79 overnight. Friday, the wind goes up another notch, and we get gusts up to about 25 miles an hour, 91 the high, 80 the low. Then Saturday, Sunday, a lovely warm weekend, 91, 92 the high each day, 81 or 80 the low each night. Going into next week, 93 on Monday and Tuesday, and 79, 80 overnight. On the hurricane threat board, nothing at all. We should be fine for the next week, 10 days. And who knows how much longer from there forwards, hopefully all the way through the season. And I just thought, have a quick look and see how ERCOT is managing, the people that control our Texas electricity supply. And we've got plenty of power at present. They're doing a good job so far this year, even with this hot weather, of keeping the lights on. And who cares about the lights? Keeping the ACs running too.
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4: 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At 11 is the Sweeney Community Library Preschool Storytime. 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At 3, join the Bay City Public Library for a safari party and a special encounter with crocodiles. 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On Thursday at 2, be ready to get entertained by the Magic Balloon Guy at the Sweeney Public Library. 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Also at 5 is Beneath the Oaks Silent Book Club. This is the only event where showing up, doing nothing, and avoiding eye contact is the entire point. 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On Friday at 10:30 is the Bay City Parks and Recreation Walk With Ease event at Latole Park. 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At 5, join the Sweeney Library for their Diamond Art Bookmark event. 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

The devil went down to Georgia. He was looking for a soul to steal. He was in a bind because he was way behind and he was willing to make a deal. 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

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Johnny said, "Devil, just come on back if you ever want to try again. 'Cause I told you once, you son of a gun,

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0: Friday. That old band from Texas right there. ZZ Top to get us rolling here on a Wednesday. Middle of the day, middle of the week. We're getting over the hump. We are heading for the weekend. And my name is Ken Cocker. And what I hope is your favorite radio station is 92.5 Happy Radio. Usual features coming up. Born on dates of the lates and greats. Milestones and memories. And music headlines will all be here in just a little bit. Right around the corner, great music as always. Robert Palmer is coming up.
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0: Like That from Damn the Torpedoes. What a great album that was. Ken Cocker on 92.5 Happy Radio. And a beautiful day today, 92, very little chance of rain. No chance of rain tomorrow, high 91. Limited chance of rain on Friday, high 92. And looking at 91 both Saturday and Sunday, again, limited chance of rain. Pretty nice summertime weather, to be honest. Could be a lot warmer. 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

0: Jump. 1984, the year and the album Van Halen is on 92.5 Happy Radio. This is Ken Cocker. Well, we had the chance as we cruise here on a Wednesday. Take a look, see at the music headlines. We're going to start with Rod Stewart. He suffered a health scare during a concert in Utah, nearly fainting on stage and needing oxygen. Of course, that's a higher elevation there. It's probably part of the reason. He's also 81 years old. He did pause, get some oxygen, and managed to continue the show. Pretty cool. The show must go on. B-52s and Devo have added more dates this fall to their co-headlining tour. Boy, talk about seminal 80s music. You got it right there. A new statue of the late Ozzy Osbourne has been unveiled at France's Hellfest, and Night Ranger has released a remastered version of their 1983 single, You Can Still Rock in America. And there's a look at the music headlines today, my friends, and you're on Happy Radio.
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2: We met with Matagorda County Sheriff Rick Dellion for an update on what is happening. Quite a lot, he tells us, including his negotiating a free boat for the sheriff's office.
3: 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So I made some phone calls, and they did an agency transfer at no cost to the taxpayer.
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0: Mista from 1985. 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This is Ken Cocker. And checking the baseball standings the other day, I saw the Astros were in fourth place. But let's be honest, it's not a real strong division. Pretty much everybody is under 500, so a lot of things can happen. They got a tough game, though, in the Rogers Center in Canada coming up tonight against Toronto. Let's hope for a victory there. It's 92.5 Happy Radio.
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0: I love the part where he says or sings, "There's a pretty little thing waiting for the king down in the jungle room." 1991, Walking in Memphis. Mark Cohn, this is Ken Cocker, 92.5 Happy Radio. Very much appreciate you being on hand. Hey, got a reminder for you about something that happens today and every Wednesday, and that's the Diamond S sponsoring a Veterans Meet and Greet Social Club. It'll be a special seating area for those veterans, and also complimentary coffee provided for the veterans. Diamond S is located at 3608 Avenue F in Bay City. It starts at 8 in the morning, but keep in mind this is every Wednesday, so you might want to make plans for next week. It's 92.5 Happy Radio.
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Under Pressure, 92.5 Happy Radio. That's from 1981. Queen and David Bowie. Let's take a look at the Born on Dates of the Lakes and Greats for today. We're going to start with Michelle Lee. Remember her from Knott's Landing, but so many things over the course of the 60s, 70s, and 80s. She's 84 years old today. The great guitarist Jeff Beck, born this day in 1944, died a couple of years ago. Mick Fleetwood with a birthday. He just got married, by the way. He's 79. Actor Peter Weller from RoboCop. He's 79 as well. And his co-star, Nancy Allen from that movie, is celebrating today. She is 76. Sherry Stringfield was on ER twice. She was on and then left and then came back. Also in NYPD Blue. She is celebrating birthday number 59 today. There's your Born on Dates of the Lates and Greats. This is 92.5. Happy Radio.

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talk about a band that defined the 80s. You got it right there from 85. Huey in the News and the Power of Love. I'm Ken Cocker. We're going to stay in the 1980s. And a great song here from 1983 by a guy, Michael Zambello, who turned 73 just the other day. This is Maniac from Flashdance. I'm Ken Cocker, 92.5 Happy Radio. Getting over the hump. Heading for the weekend. We're going to get you news and look inside the brown bag lunch in just a bit. A 92.5.

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4: 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Here is a U.S. news update, together with sports and business news. Congress has passed a war powers resolution for the first time, breaking with President Donald Trump over the conflict with Iran. The measure, passed on Tuesday, is largely symbolic, but increases pressure on the White House to end the war. The son of a legendary kickboxing champion has officially signed his first professional contract. The 17-year-old, who has trained in martial arts since childhood, will compete in the lightweight division. His professional debut is scheduled for next month at a major event in Las Vegas, continuing a family legacy in combat sports. Tech stocks are dragging the Nasdaq lower, with the index dropping over 300 points. Anxiety over fundamentals is fueling the sell-off, according to market analyst Charles Payne. The Dow Jones Industrial Average also lost much of its 300-point gain, now sitting near 51,700. Analysts suggest money is rotating out of big tech into financials, industrials, and small caps. One expert called the tech sector an overcrowded trade behind the decline. Our thanks again to United Ag for bringing us the news this hour.
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0: 27, pour some sugar on me and Steph Leppard, but you don't really want to do that. In the summertime, it gets awfully sticky and messy. It's 92.5 Happy Radio. That's the Brown Bag Lunch being opened up, and I had a personal pan pizza today for my lunch. Boy, I'm looking forward to this, homemade by my lovely wife, and a fruit cocktail to go with it, a little cup of that. And then dessert today appears to be a small slice. Here it is, a small slice of baklava, and ice cold Diet Dr. Pepper is the beverage of choice. So I hope your lunch is equally as great. And we got Music to Munch By coming your way in just a little bit from Mariah Carey and Rat. 92.5 Happy Radio.
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5: Come to Wharton this very special July 4th for the Wharton County Freedom Fest, celebrating our nation's 250th birthday. 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

0: great Brad Adams, Summer of 69's on 92.5 Happy Radio. By the way, he has Acoustic Friday on his YouTube channel every single week, where obviously he does acoustic versions of his songs, but not just the hits. He gets to some of the deep tracks as well. It's worth checking out. This is Ken Cocker. Well, we got a lot of great music coming up for you in the near term, so we don't want you to go anywhere as we ease and on the Wednesday midday highway. Shares around the corner. Right now, though, I'll look see what's going on outside from the 92.5 Happy Radio Weather Center.
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4: Good afternoon, David Rell here with your 12:30 weather report. We're not far off maxing out temperature-wise, probably got another degree, maybe two to put on. It's 90 at present in Edna, 89 for El Campo, Wharton and Bay City, and 88 in Palacios. After just getting past 90 in the early afternoon, we look for temperatures to drop down to about 76 overnight, which will be the coolest night of the week ahead. There's a little bit of wind out there, you might have noticed. Tomorrow, there'll be a little bit more winds gusting up at 20 miles an hour. Otherwise, same sort of daytime temperatures, 91-ish, and warmer overnight at 79. Friday, getting ready for a lovely weekend. Wind, bit more wind again, gusting up to 25 miles an hour, otherwise 91 and 80 for the temperature spread. Saturday, Sunday, nice days both days, sunny, 91 the high and 81 the low. Going into next week, Monday, Tuesday, look for highs of 93 and lows just below 80 degrees. Something not to look for, because you won't see any, is hurricanes. Our threat board is wonderfully clear at present. The next 7 to 10 days look like nothing to be concerned about. And I also just checked in with ERCOT to see, are we getting all the power we need through this sort of miniature heat wave slash normal Texas summer? And they're actually doing a very good job of making sure we've got plenty of power reserves at present. So don't feel guilty if you crank up the AC and give yourself a bit more cooling.
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1: 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I need you tonight on 92.5 Happy Radio. Milestones and memories for this day, June 24, will start in 1963, the first demonstration of a home video recorder. 1970, Catch 22 opened, a great movie. 1971, another fine movie, McCabe and Mrs. Miller, had its debut, starring Warren Beatty and Julie Christie. Crystal Gayle released Don't It Make My Brown Eyes Blue in 1977, became a huge country and pop hit. 1981, the James Bond movie For Your Eyes Only was released. 1992, Billy Joel got his high school diploma 25 years after he left. He just had one English credit to complete. He submitted the song lyrics, his song lyrics, as an example of his writing, and that's how he got his diploma. 1999, Christie's Auction House auctioned off 100 of Eric Clapton's guitars, brought in $4.5 million. And there you have a look-see at the milestone and memories for today.
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middle of the day, middle of the week. I'm getting over the hump, heading for the weekend. I'm Ken Cocker. 10 to 4 every day, Monday through Friday, on this here radio station, 92.5 Happy Radio. 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

Same Time for You. That is Prince in 92.5. Happy Radio. This is Ken Cocker. Mick Fleetwood turned 79 today. Happy birthday to the founder of this band right here, Fleetwood Mac, and the album Mirage, 1982. It's Little Lies, 92.5. 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
2: We met with Matagorda County Sheriff Rick Delian for an update on what is happening. Quite a lot, he tells us, including his negotiating a free boat for the sheriff's office.
3: 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So I made some phone calls, and they did an agency transfer at no cost to the taxpayer.
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0: bands from a huge album in 1984 called Careless Whisper. Oh, wait a minute. Now, hold on a second. Careless Whisper is the song. See, even I'm forgetting. Careless Whisper is the song, and the album is called Make It Big. That's Wham, Andrew Ridgely, and a Rock and Roll Hall of Famer, of course, George Michael. I'm Ken Cocker. Time for us to take a look at music headlines and see if there's anything that, may pique your interest about a particular artist or group you like. We're going to start with the Fifth Dimension. They're celebrating 60 years. I always liked that band. With the release of a box set, it's called Let the Sunshine In, 1967 to 1974. It has a lot of their hits, including Wedding Bell Blues and, of course, Let the Sunshine In, Aquarius, etc. The documentary Peter Asher, Everywhere Man, hits theaters this Friday, covering the career of the famed British producer, manager, performer, and A&R executive, co-founder of the band Chicago, and their reed player. He's the one who had the flute solo on Color My World. Walter Perezader has passed at the age of 81. The Rolling Stones going to release a brand new single called Jealous Lover, and that is due this Friday. And there, my friends, you have it. Look at the music headlines today on 92.5. Happy Radio.
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0: We Belong is Pat Benatar from 1984. It's 92.5 Happy Radio. I don't know if you saw the news about the passing of Clive Davis at the age of 94. No, he didn't know how to read music, and he wasn't didn't know how to play instruments, and he wasn't a musician. But extremely instrumental in the world of music. He was a lawyer, and he ran Columbia Records, and he was the one who moved him into the rock era. He signed Bruce Springsteen to Columbia, and then he had a falling out with them and left and formed Arista Records and signed a 19-year-old by the name of Whitney Houston. And Barry Manilow, he knew talent, no doubt about it. Clive Davis passing away at the age of 94.
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11, that's ZZ Top right there. Billy Gibbons going to participate in the Crossroads Music Festival, led by Eric Clapton in Austin. And that comes up in September. It's 92.5 Happy Radio. Middle of the day, middle of the week. We're getting you over that hump. We are headed for the weekend. Here's Eddie Money.

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This is Hart. Ann Wilson has a new solo song out, written, co-written with the latest Hart. Ann Wilson has a new solo song out, written, co-written.

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0: Way You Make Me Feel. Michael Jackson. 92.5 Happy Radio. You got some beautiful weather coming up around these parts. Wednesday, today, 92 the high. 76 the low, very little chance of rain. Same for tomorrow, 91. 92 on Friday, little chance of rain. All the way through Monday, as a matter of fact, not calling for much of a chance of rain. Highs remaining in the low 90s each day, all the way through Monday. So consistent weather coming up here in the near term. It's 92.5 Happy Radio. This is Ken Cocker, the good times and the great music rolling on. George Harrison coming up, and a Cheap Trick as well.
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5: 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So I made some phone calls, and they did an agency transfer at no cost to the taxpayer.
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0: Hold Me Now is from 1984. Those are the Thompson Twins in 92.5 Happy Radio. And this is Ken Cocker. Well, are you gearing up for the World Cup continuing? Well, I shouldn't say continuing. It's pretty much every day. But the United States plays tomorrow. They're taking on Turkey in Los Angeles. And I believe they've already made what they call that knockout round, which is the final 32, single elimination. I believe that starts a few days after this game tomorrow. It's got to be Turkey. So that game will be tomorrow again. It'll be in Los Angeles. 92.5 Happy Radio.
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0: 102.5 Happy Radio, 1979, and that is ELO. Rod Stewart before that. Rod's 81. He was doing a concert a few days ago. I think it was Friday in Utah. And, of course, they have a higher elevation there, and it was warm. And he had some difficulties and had to get oxygen. Now, being the trooper that he is, he got his oxygen, took a break, and then came back and finished the concert, which is pretty cool. It's 92.5 Happy Radio.
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Aha! 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
2: 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Here is a U.S. news update, together with sports and business news. Authorities in the Western District of Victoria have issued a warning for residents near the Grampians National Park to prepare for potential evacuation due to an out-of-control bushfire on Wednesday. Emergency services reported the blaze, which started near the historic Zumsteins picnic area, has already burned through approximately 200 hectares of rugged terrain. Crews on the ground are being supported by aerial water bombers as they work to contain the fire's spread ahead of forecast hot and windy conditions expected to worsen the situation. The son of a legendary kickboxing champion has officially signed his first professional contract. The 17-year-old, who has trained in martial arts since childhood, will compete in the lightweight division. His professional debut is scheduled for next month at a major event in Las Vegas, continuing a family legacy in combat sports. Wyoming Senator Cynthia Lummis is detailing the path forward for her Clarity Act, a bill aimed at providing regulatory clarity for digital assets. Lummis also discussed President Trump's upcoming meeting with Republican senators on Capitol Hill. The meeting is expected to focus on advancing the party's legislative agenda, including key economic and energy policies. The senator emphasized the need for clear rules to foster innovation in the cryptocurrency space while ensuring consumer protection. Our thanks again to Transport Boats for bringing us the news this hour.
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0: It's Meatloaf on 92.5 Happy Radio. This is Ken Cocker. Local news in just a bit. First, I'm going to talk about the born-on dates of the lates and greats for today, June 24. Michelle Lee, a great actress. You know her best from Knott's Landing, but so many things over the years in the 60s, 70s, and 80s. She's 84 today. Jeff Beck, the great guitarist, born in 1944 this day. He passed away a couple of years ago. Mick Fleetwood, 79 today. Peter Weller, RoboCop, he's 79 as well. And his co-star is having a birthday. Nancy Allen, also, she is 76 this day. Sherry Stringfield, she was in ER, then left and came back. And also in NYPD Blue and others, she is 59. There's a look at this day, or at the born-on dates of the lates and greats for this day. It's 92.5 Happy Radio.
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5: Come to Wharton this very special July 4th for the Wharton County Freedom Fest, celebrating our nation's 250th birthday. 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
6: 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I'm J.P. Bazette. This is your afternoon local news update. Two South Texas livestock groups are set to host New World screwworm meetings this week as ranchers and pet owners worry about the parasite spread in Texas and New Mexico. The first seminar is Wednesday night in Hallettsville, followed by a Matagorda County event Thursday in Bay City. Experts will explain how to spot the pest, treat wounds fast, and report suspected cases. Officials say the parasite can infect cattle, pets, and wildlife, and early action is key to keeping it from spreading further. And Wharton running back Brandon Sims is heading to Louisiana Christian University after a standout senior season that made him one of the area's most versatile players. Sims rushed for more than 1,000 yards, scored 16 touchdowns, adding receiving and kick return yards to earn first-team all-district honors. He says LCU felt like the right fit. He plans to study physical education while competing for playing time. He will leave for Pineville, Louisiana on July 20th, and LCU opens its annual season on August 27th. Bringing the freshest of local news to the Bay and beyond, I'm JP. Our thanks again to Ward Real Estate for bringing you the local news this hour.
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great song by Elton John. I'm still standing. 92.5 Happy Radio. These guys out on tour this summer, and this is a classic. 1981. I love rock and roll. As we do the Wednesday cruise, getting over the hump, heading for the weekend on Happy Radio.

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0: the great ones. He was once the lead singer with the Edgar Winter Group and died much too young. 1984 and Dan Hartman. 92.5 Happy Radio. Milestones and memories. Let's take a look for this day. 1963, the first demonstration of the home video recorder occurred. 1971, McCabe and Mrs. Miller, a great movie starring Warren Beatty and Julie Christie, was released. Crystal Gayle released the song Don't It Make My Brown Eyes Blue this day in 1977, a huge country and a huge pop hit as well. 1981, one of the Roger Moore canon of James Bond movies, For Your Eyes Only, was released. Billy Joel in 1992 got his high school diploma. He'd left 25 years earlier with just an English credit to complete. He submitted his song lyrics as an example of his writing, and that's how he got the diploma. And there's a look at the milestones and memories for today. And stick around, the community calendars around the corner on 92.5 Happy Radio.
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5: 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At 11 is the Sweeney Community Library Preschool Storytime. 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At 3, join the Bay City Public Library for a safari party and a special encounter with crocodiles. 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On Thursday at 2, be ready to get entertained by the Magic Balloon Guy at the Sweeney Public Library. Beginning at 5, join the Wharton Lions Club for their family night at the Wharton County Historical Museum. Also at 5 is Beneath the Oaks Silent Book Club. This is the only event where showing up, doing nothing, and avoiding eye contact is the entire point. 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On Friday at 10:30 is the Bay City Parks and Recreation Walk with Ease event at Latoll Park. 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At 5, join the Sweeney Library for their Diamond Art Bookmark event. This event is for those ages 19 and up. Starting at 6, join Art Halls for their Friday night paint party in Palacios as you explore the medium of oil pastels and bringing a shell portrait to life. Our thanks again to Bay City Gas for bringing us the community calendar this hour. 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

Sunshine, Sunshine, Katrina the Waves. Even if you're at work, you got to stand up and sing along to that. Or maybe if you're concerned about the boss not liking it, you certainly are tapping your toe. It's 92.5 Happy Radio. I'm Ken Cocker. Hey, thanks so much for being with us. Hope we helped you get over the hump and headed for the weekend in good shape. My good friend Amy Cross is standing by. Take you through the afternoon. I'll be back tomorrow along about 10. We'll get ever closer to that weekend. Leave you with the Police. Don't stand so close to me. 92.5 Happy Radio.

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3: Here is a U.S. news update, together with sports and business news. Authorities in the Western District of Victoria have issued a warning for residents near the Grampians National Park to prepare for potential evacuation due to an out-of-control bushfire on Wednesday. Emergency services reported the blaze, which started near the historic Zumsteins picnic area, has already burned through approximately 200 hectares of rugged terrain. Crews on the ground are being supported by aerial water bombers as they work to contain the fire's spread ahead of forecast hot and windy conditions expected to worsen the situation. The son of a legendary kickboxing champion has officially signed his first professional contract. The 17-year-old, who has trained in martial arts since childhood, will compete in the lightweight division. His professional debut is scheduled for next month at a major event in Las Vegas, continuing a family legacy in combat sports. Wyoming Senator Cynthia Lummis is detailing the path forward for her Clarity Act, a bill aimed at providing regulatory clarity for digital assets. Lummis also discussed President Trump's upcoming meeting with Republican senators on Capitol Hill. The meeting is expected to focus on advancing the party's legislative agenda, including key economic and energy policies. The senator emphasized the need for clear rules to foster innovation in the cryptocurrency space while ensuring consumer protection.

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0: Movies are always good for summertime, right? Shulman's Movie Bowl Girl has a new movie every week, and this time it is the superhero movie Supergirl, starring Jason Momoa. Tickets and showtimes can be found at moviebowlgrill.com.
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6: 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Good afternoon, I'm J.P. Bazette with your local news update. A Memorial Day shooting scare in Victoria has led to felony charges for a former Refugio ISD coach. Police say 27-year-old Richard Mascoro III pointed a handgun at a woman at a stop-and-go on Blythe Road and fired a shot, hitting her SUV tire. Officers tracked the truck to a nearby home where he refused commands and stayed inside for hours before surrendering. Investigators recovered a .22-caliber firearm. Mascoro is now jailed on aggravated assault and other charges and is no longer employed by the district. And police in Edna say a 23-year-old Lockhart man is in hot water after an online sting targeting crimes against children. Benito Bajeras Jr. was arrested this month and charged with online solicitation of a minor involving sexual conduct. Investigators say the case led to his booking in the Jackson County Adult Detention Center. Police Chief Kenny Pyle says the department is focused on aggressively pursuing cases involving child exploitation. Bajeras is presumed innocent unless proven guilty in court. Bringing the freshest of local news to the Bay and beyond, I'm JP. Our thanks again to Ward Real Estate for bringing you the local news this hour.
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The Magical Balloon Guy is coming to the Swinney Library tomorrow beginning at 2 p.m. The event is geared towards ages 6 to 11. They're located at 205 West Ashley Wilson Road in Swinney. 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

0: 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The Paint Party at Art Hall is going on Friday night. Pirate Queen Designs, 405 Main Street. It is Art Hall's, and it's $20 per person. That includes all materials. 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
1: We met with Matagorda County Sheriff Rick Delian for an update on what is happening. Quite a lot, he tells us, including his negotiating a free boat for the sheriff's office.
2: The LCRA was going to turn in two boats and acquire two new ones. So I made some phone calls, and they did an agency transfer at no cost to the taxpayer.
1: He is also encouraging his deputies to get more closely involved in the county.
2: I'd love for the county to get to know our people better.
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2: We all fall on hard times. There's things that life throws at us that we're just not prepared to handle. But we're there. Come in and just say, I need to talk to someone. Someone will be there. Give us that chance.
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1: David Rowell here with your 4:30 weather report for Wednesday. 91 at present in Edna, 92 Ocampo, 89 in Wharton and Bay City, and 88 in Pilatus. We've peaked out temperature-wise and are on our way down to maybe 76 overnight. Tomorrow, which will be Thursday already, slightly windy, gusting up to 20 miles an hour, 91 the high, 79 the low, so a little bit warmer overnight. Friday, we've got winds gusting up to 25 miles an hour, 91 degrees during the day again, and 80 overnight. Saturday, Sunday, winds die down a bit, temperatures stay the same, 91 the high, 80 the low, and sunny each day. Monday next week, indeed Monday, Tuesday and Wednesday, temperatures have eased off 1 degree since our forecasts earlier in the day. 92 the high, 78 the low for Monday, Tuesday, Wednesday. And Wednesday has an asterisk alongside it. Read down to the asterisk and it says 20% chance of rain. Well, that's so far off. Who only knows what's going to happen on Wednesday next week? Talk about who only knows and far off. The Hurricane Threat Board is currently completely clear. Nothing expected, leastways not for the next 7 to 10 days.
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0: 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Amy here, getting you through a hump day up over it towards another weekend. 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Make sure to stick around. I have got more happy favorites headed your way with Pat Benatar next.
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4: 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At 3, join the Bay City Public Library for a safari party and a special encounter with crocodiles. 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On Thursday at 2, be ready to get entertained by the Magic Balloon Guy at the Sweeney Public Library. Beginning at 5, join the Wharton Lions Club for their family night at the Wharton County Historical Museum. Also at 5 is Beneath the Oaks Silent Book Club. This is the only event where showing up, doing nothing, and avoiding eye contact is the entire point. Beginning at 6:30 is the weekly Celebrate Recovery meeting at the Bay City Methodist Church, and a similar event in Edna at 6:30. At the Jackson County Hospital Activity Room. On Friday at 10:30 is the Bay City Parks and Recreation Walk with Ease event at Latoll Park. 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At 5, join the Sweeney Library for their Diamond Art Bookmark event. This event is for those ages 19 and up. Starting at 6, join Art Halls for their Friday night paint party in Palacios as you explore the medium of oil pastels and bringing a shell portrait to life. Our thanks again to Bay City Gas for bringing us the community calendar this hour. 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
3: 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Here is a U.S. news update, together with sports and business news. Authorities in the Western District of Victoria have issued a warning for residents near the Grampians National Park to prepare for potential evacuation due to an out-of-control bushfire on Wednesday. Emergency services reported the blaze, which started near the historic Zumsteins picnic area, has already burned through approximately 200 hectares of rugged terrain. Crews on the ground are being supported by aerial water bombers as they work to contain the fire's spread ahead of forecast hot and windy conditions expected to worsen the situation. The son of a legendary kickboxing champion has officially signed his first professional contract. The 17-year-old, who has trained in martial arts since childhood, will compete in the lightweight division. His professional debut is scheduled for next month at a major event in Las Vegas, continuing a family legacy in combat sports. Senator Cynthia Lummis has outlined the path forward for the Clarity Act, a bill designed to provide regulatory clarity for digital assets. She also discussed President Trump's upcoming meeting with Republican senators on Capitol Hill. The meeting is expected to focus on advancing the legislation through Congress. Lummis emphasized the need for clear rules to foster innovation and protect consumers in the cryptocurrency market. The president's direct engagement with GOP senators is seen as a crucial step in building support for the measure. Our thanks again to United Ag for bringing us the news this hour.

0: The City by the Sea Museum in Palacios is hosting their youth craft events leading up to the 4th of July. It's happening on Friday, and kids can create Q-tip firework art and stamp plates. All materials are provided. It runs from 11 to 3 p.m. on Friday at the museum, which is located on Commerce Street in Palacios.
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6: 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Good afternoon, I'm J.P. Bazette with your local news update. A Memorial Day shooting scare in Victoria has led to felony charges for a former Refugio ISD coach. Police say 27-year-old Richard Mascoro III pointed a handgun at a woman at a stop-and-go on Blythe Road and fired a shot, hitting her SUV tire. Officers tracked the truck to a nearby home where he refused commands and stayed inside for hours before surrendering. Investigators recovered a .22 caliber firearm. Mascoro is now jailed on aggravated assault and other charges and is no longer employed by the district. And police in Edna say a 23-year-old Lockhart man is in hot water after an online sting targeting crimes against children. Benito Bajeras Jr. was arrested this month and charged with online solicitation of a minor involving sexual conduct. Investigators say the case led to his booking in the Jackson County Adult Detention Center. Police Chief Kenny Pyle says the department is focused on aggressively pursuing cases involving child exploitation. Bajeras is presumed innocent unless proven guilty in court. Bringing the freshest of local news to the Bay and beyond, I'm JP. Our thanks again to Ward Real Estate for bringing you the local news this hour.
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0: 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She'll ask you what skill, and you're going to say, play KKHA. It is really just that simple. Time to head upstairs to the Weather Center and find out what's going to happen weather-wise for the rest of the week.
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2: David Rowell here with your 5:30 weather report. 89 degrees at present in Edna, 90 in Ocampo, 88 for Wharton and Bay City, 87 down in Pilatus. Sunset about 8:26, 8:27. Did you know the sunset time varies across our not very big region by a couple of minutes, depending on where you are? Look for an overnight low about 76, which will be the coolest overnight low of the week ahead. Tomorrow, Thursday, winds picking up a little bit, gusting to 20 miles an hour, 91 the high, 80 the low. Friday, same temperatures, slightly windier. Winds gusting up to 25 miles an hour, 91 the high, 80 the low. Saturday and Sunday, wind gets better. It'll be a nice weekend, sunny and clear. Temperatures, 91 the high, 80 the low. Yes, I have said that before. Then Monday, Tuesday, Wednesday, warmer during the day, cooler during the night. Why is that? Why does it change at both ends in opposite directions? Weather's such a strange old thing, isn't it? 92 the high for Monday, Tuesday, Wednesday, 78 the low, and on Wednesday there's a very small 20% chance of maybe some rain. Happy news, the hurricane threat board is completely empty at present. Nothing to worry about for at least the next 7 to 10 days.
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0: They are Smooth from Rob Thomas and Carlos Santana. 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Coming up next, more happy favorites. 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
5: 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At 11 is the Sweeney Community Library Preschool Storytime. 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At 3, join the Bay City Public Library for a safari party and a special encounter with crocodiles. This event is free and open to all ages. 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Also at 5 is Beneath the Oaks Silent Book Club. This is the only event where showing up, doing nothing, and avoiding eye contact is the entire point. 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On Friday at 10:30 is the Bay City Parks and Recreation Walk with Ease event at Latoll Park. 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At 5, join the Sweeney Library for their Diamond Art Bookmark event. This event is for those ages 19 and up. Starting at 6, join Art Halls for their Friday Night Paint Party in Palacios as you explore the medium of oil pastels and bringing a shell portrait to life. Our thanks again to Bay City Gas for bringing us the community calendar this hour. 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

0: 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Remember, WCJC is less expensive than most universities, and financial aid is available. Register today. Summer term begins June 1st and July 6th. The fall term begins August 31st. Learn more at wcjc.edu.
1: Here is a U.S. News update, together with sports and business news. Authorities in the Western District of Victoria have issued a warning for residents near the Grampians National Park to prepare for potential evacuation due to an out-of-control bushfire on Wednesday. Emergency services reported the blaze, which started near the historic Zumsteins picnic area, has already burned through approximately 200 hectares of rugged terrain. Crews on the ground are being supported by aerial water bombers as they work to contain the fire's spread ahead of forecast hot and windy conditions expected to worsen the situation. The Los Angeles Lakers are signing guard Austin Reeves to a maximum contract extension worth $185 million, according to league sources. The deal keeps Reeves in Los Angeles long-term. Elsewhere in the NBA, the Chicago Bulls signed guard Darius Acuff in the draft, while the Washington Wizards selected A.J. DeBanza over Cameron Peterson. Senator Cynthia Lummis has outlined the path forward for her Clarity Act, a bill aimed at providing regulatory clarity for digital assets, as she prepares for a meeting with President Donald Trump on Capitol Hill today. The Wyoming senator discussed the legislation and the upcoming gathering with Republican colleagues, emphasizing the need for clear rules governing cryptocurrency markets.

0: Happy. 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
4: We met with Matagorda County Sheriff Rick Delian for an update on what is happening. Quite a lot, he tells us, including his negotiating a free boat for the sheriff's office.
5: 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So I made some phone calls, and they did an agency transfer at no cost to the taxpayer.
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5: 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Someone will be there. 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
1: 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Good afternoon, I'm JP Bazette with your local news update. A Memorial Day shooting scare in Victoria has led to felony charges for a former Refugio ISD coach. Police say 27-year-old Richard Mascoro III pointed a handgun at a woman at a stop-and-go on Blythe Road and fired a shot, hitting her SUV tire. Officers tracked the truck to a nearby home where he refused commands and stayed inside for hours before surrendering. Investigators recovered a .22 caliber firearm. Mascoro is now jailed on aggravated assault and other charges and is no longer employed by the district. And police in Edna say a 23-year-old Lockhart man is in hot water after an online sting targeting crimes against children. Benito Bejarez Jr. was arrested this month and charged with online solicitation of a minor involving sexual conduct. Investigators say the case led to his booking in the Jackson County Adult Detention Center. Police Chief Kenny Pyle says the department is focused on aggressively pursuing cases involving child exploitation. Bejarez is presumed innocent unless proven guilty in court. Bringing the freshest of local news to the Bay and beyond, I'm JP. Our thanks again to Ward Real Estate for bringing you the local news this hour.
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0: 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Every rose has its thorn. Glad to have you with me tonight. I am Craig. A new movie coming out this week at Shulman's Movie Bowl Grill. 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
5: 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On Friday at 10:30 is the Bay City Parks and Recreation Walk with Ease event at Latoll Park. 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